0: resist the urge to scratch the itch and flick the switch to lift the volume in the mix up. Every time I'm rapping, I'm tapping into the mystic ballistic, a key to twist it, but gift it to me, spirit for lifted to come and rap it, to rip it, I take a rhythm and flip it, it's a turn on with the and lick it, I kill it, kill it, kill it, kill it, on my liver, spill it for a living, and lick a villain, thrill a villain, I'm a cannibal killer, I got the flow, yo, and I'm fresh like a polo, I used to force on my man, calls me Han Solo, Han Duo, Han Trio, Han Quadro, put my finger in your ring like I'm Frodo.
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0: YOLO.

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Tell me what your secret is. Tell me please.

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The trees make a sound and the bird flies round. 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

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You unpatriotic, rotten Dr. Commie Rat.

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Yeah.

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The green light flashes, the flags go up, churning

darkness, my old friend. I've come to talk with you again. Paul Simon, writing The Sound of Silence. Wednesday morning, 3 a.m., 1964. In restless dreams, I walked alone, narrow streets of cobblestone. Neath the halo of a street lamp, I turned my collar to the cold and damp. When my eyes were stabbed by the flash of a neon light that split the night and touched the sound of silence. Wednesday morning, 3 a.m., 1964. And in the naked light I saw 10,000 people, maybe more. People talking without speaking, people hearing without listening. People writing songs that voices never share. And no one dared disturb the sound of silence. Paul Simon, Wednesday morning, 3 a.m., 1964. Hear my words that I might teach you. Take my arms that I might reach you. But my words like silent raindrops fell and echoed in the wells of silence. And the people bowed and prayed to the neon god they made. And the sign flashed out its warning in the words that it was forming. And the sign said, the words of the prophets are written on the subway walls and tenement halls and whispered in the sounds of silence. Paul Simon, Wednesday morning, 3 a.m., 1964.

0: strange, but I need y'all to trust me. 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So just say after me. Hey, every time it gets tough, will you stop? Every time it gets rough, will you stop? Every time it falls down, will you stop?
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derails me, 'cause I can't let go. Everywhere I am, it sticks close like a friend, just like him, just like